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2: Special Mass 4, I'll be back with the call. I'm arrived. I'm out of my turn.
3: In a strong direct, 2004.
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0: refresh my health.
1: Can you start police? The bystander said that basically this was kind of like a home invasion half an hour ago. We're doing this house. They got to a physical altercation. She also was involved in the physical altercation. The home invader is not here, but it sounds like there needs to be a police report done or something.
0: Okay, I'm Derek. That was our PD.
1: Are you going to be staging, or are you
0: in on scene already?
1: We're on scene already. The scene is safe. It's just the whole story is,
0: Okay, I'm Derek.
1: Thank you.
0: Okay, I'm Derek.
2: Okay.
3: Thanks, team out.
0: 16:25.

0: Medic, Ben, come on around in front of the truck.
1: Service. Mike 16, 83-year-old male, constant breathing, huffing and breathing normal on oxygen, has a nosebleed.
2: Fire.
3: Touch Medic 8.
1: Medic 8.
3: Clear in the hospital, officer. 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
2: 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Is Amber 13 going to be closer to this call?
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0: 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Mentioned to is on scene, 15-year-old female, conscious and breathing, unable to swallow, complaining of throat pain and burning.
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3: I'm not sure where AMBO 475 just cleared from, but if they're closer, you can put it on this call.
2: I'm direct medic 56, what's your location?
4: We have about 12 minutes closer, thanks.
2: Okay, I believe you'll be closer at this time, so I'll keep you on the call.
3: Sure.
2: 2014.

Boulevard, 15 at 12 and 13 at 355 from the MVC, Security Boulevard and Bellway. 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
1: 113 is out.
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1: Abnormal
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0: 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East,
1: 2024. Okay. Ambo 13, and route to 210.
2: Ambo 13, 2024.
4: I feel great on your route. You have a 67-year-old male, constant breathing, requested to go to Franklin Square, is shaking and have pressure in the chest. Okay? 2024.
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0: Medic 55 is clear.
1: Medic 55 has a clear 2025.
0: Ambo 11 is clear, it's not a hospital.
1: Ambo 11 has a clear 2025.
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1: 17, clear out of service, 2025.
2: Okay. 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
1: 2026.
0: Heading 5, you can back down a non-emergency.
1: Thank you, we're done.

0: dispatch engine 19.
1: Had
0: a sprinkler head off in the kitchen area. We isolated and shut off the sprinkler system. They're going to notify the sprinkler company. You can notify the health department.
1: Okay, I'll let ADO know. He'll make the notification. 2020.
2: Okay, 2020.
3: 312 from EMS 5. It was probably that guy sitting in front of the retaining wall that his cars were stopped for. I'm going to check that out.
4: 312 direct.
1: Station. 17 and 20 north.

0: dispatch me, Medic 5. You can clear Medic 5. We're all clear. Good intent.
1: Okay, Medic 5 from dispatch.
2: We're clear. Thank you, Medic 5.
1: 2030.

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1: EMS 6, can you dispatch?
0: 45-year-old male,
1: consciousness unknown, breathing, got stung by a bee, advised he's allergic.
0: Local box 46-718 for residential fire alarm 11 Autumn Blaze Court off of Village Green Room Drive. 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
1: Medi 55, 86 year old female, constant breathing. 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
2: Just back from EMS, check, I'm still on scene.
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2: 23.
3: 923,
2: 23. 655, respond at 4-22 for default. 840, cell phone number, left Legion Drive, American Corps. Right view is just.
0: 23.
2: Room, direction, respond on west. 23, 23.

0: Yeah, just having her out.
1: He's just gonna have me around. He just sent me like 2 or 3. Calling her at the location about his stepbrother hit his sister. She's seen Billion face in her soul. You guys can see he's repeating.
0: Alright, thank you.
1: Is she, have you arrived? 23-4.
0: Kimbo 355 in a row.
2: I have you in route. Going to Brightview, room 1308 for an 82-year-old female, conscious and breathing, fell in the shower. Complaining of lower back pain.
0: We're direct.
2: 2034.

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1: That's correct. 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
1: 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Clear 2038. Andrew 723.
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0: 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I was outside on the curb, so no injury, just needs a lift assist.
1: Okay.
2: Amber 11 route.
0: Amber 11, I have you around. Engineers don't see any advice, it's a false subject.

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1: 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Are you full crew?
2: 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You should be able to handle.
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0: 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Royal Mobile. Agent Ashford. 356 on a road EMS for the unconscious patient. 4613 Old Core Road, off of Alheim, the Circle, and Molly Road. From there, an Adam response on the west. 9356. 356.
1: 7018 dispatch clear on a burn hot dog.
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1: Truck 18, I have you not units responding. 18-13, 46-year-old male, not conscious, is breathing. 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
1: Engineer, you have Anvil 11 in route.
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1: 24-8. 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
2: 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You have a VC up there, it's live.
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1: Yes, ADC is the location.
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3: 635 Wilkins. 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
2: Yes. On 635.
1: Yeah, I didn't call for an ambulance. 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

Charlie Stewart, 56, Carroll County, Ambler 139 for the assault. 455 Main Street of Woodley Avenue, Shirley Avenue, at the Heller Insurance Group, respond on West 257.

0: Roller and it's 40 per square. Can't believe that it's meant to be. And you get 6 feet for police.
1: Yeah.
0: Tony David.

0: This will direct as well.
1: Medic 1, Summox 139/17 and 6 Chelsea Bridgeway off of West Central Bridgeway and respond on Central. 2101. 2109. 2101. What's the location?
0: Back from Mando 515.
1: 515. Okay, so you're still on, like, the central
0: part of the county. We are clear of our call. We'll be leaving the Dundalk precinct.
2: That's correct.
3: 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Stage for police.
1: Local 15, I'm engine 18, Mike 2, trouble breathing. Email's supposed to be over, it's also and be rude to respond on.
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1: West. Thank you.
0: Okay.
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1: Okay.
0: I'm making your
3: decision,
1: Bobby. Engine 271 from dispatch, engine 271. 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Engine 271, negative response on main, time 2103.

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1: 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Traffic affected. 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

0: This is Juno, huh?
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2: Presently for that, it's Archer Decon.
1: I'm definitely well for it. Medic 5, I have you around.

0: 6 around the stadium.
1: And 56, I'm direct. You can actually go on service.
0: All right. 56 is probably clear.
1: Okay. Carol 139, you can go on service authority of police as well.
2: Carol County, paramedic 139 is clear. Thank you, ma'am.
1: You're welcome, 21SI.
3: Thanks. Traffic is about.
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4: 15, 70-year-old daughter having an episode. FND diagnosis, wants EMS, keeps blacking out, moving fingers involuntarily, requests no siren because it will set off the seizures.
1: Truck 13, medic 5, multiple calls received. Multi-vehicle involves a silver four-door sedan that is smoking. Some other vehicles, not really having a description of them. They're saying it looks like somebody's passed out. I'll start you and at least an EMS supervisor, and somebody is hanging out of a vehicle.
0: Billy 206, clear on Locust and Solon.
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1: Yeah, I'll go ahead and add you. 54 and 57, Baltimore National Pike.
5: And the 355, transporting to St. Agnes.
1: Correct.
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0: 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Can you activate PD? We're about to shut down the entire recorder here.
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0: 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As of today, I have two patients trapped and in separate cars.
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5: 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13, 13, 13, 13, 13, 13, 13, 13, 13, 13, 13, 13, 13, 13, 13, 13, 13, 13, 13, 13, 13, 13, 13, 13, 13, 13, 13, 13, 13, 13, 13, 13, 13, 13, 13, 13, 13, 13, 13, 13, 13, 13, 13, 13, 13, 13, 13, 13, 13, 13, 13, 13, 13, 13, 13, 13, 13, 13, 13, 13, 13, 13, 13, 13, 13, 13, 13, 13, 13, 13, 13, 13, 13, 13, 13, 13, 13,
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7: Lieutenant Chief 5.
6: Command from dispatch to direct, Medic 5, Medic 356, two transports.
3: Medic 12, respond by 8-4, 6 subject, 12-1 diagonal from Ridgeway, Avenue, Dale Avenue, respond correct. On.
6: That's correct.
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6: And that's correct, both ALS.
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1: Did you need a first responder?
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1: 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It's not the fire. It's a 56-12 box for an MVC at Dole Field in Red Run, engine 56.
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7: A3 Romeo, passion, breathing, high volatile count is abnormal, feeling weak.
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7: I have somebody calling me, where to go?
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1: 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I'm going to have Ambo 13 handle.
3: Yes. Okay.

0: 013, stand by, I'm going to place you on to AR 56 box, stand by.
1: Smoke coming out of the building, an alarm is going off.
0: Amber 13, respond back 56-12 for the MVC, Dolphin Boulevard, and Redwood Boulevard. Amber 13.
1: WG4.
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2: Burn apartment.
0: Central Station, Starbucks, 10-2-11, all order units have called around, all order units have called around. 2117.
1: All right, have you come in 2117?
3: Bash, Mac, Jeffrey.
1: Go ahead.
3: We're going to be clearing a 10 box, not sure we'll be close for that, and 16.
1: I appreciate that. I have AMBA 13 handling.
3: Okay, thank you.
1: 2118.

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1: 321, I have you in route with 2. Medic 19, I'm direct. 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
6: 3-0, thank you.
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0: Engine 18.
7: Hey, if you guys are available, I think you'd be a lot closer to 19 to this dumpster fire in a few months.
0: We're currently in a 46 box, going to a 56 box. I think you picked up 321.
1: Back 3. Got my vertigo.
8: I'm
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0: Hey, whatever road you turned on, you made that left at the gas station. 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The accident's down there. I'll tell you in a minute exactly where I am.
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6: We're on Deer Park, on the other side of Lions Mill. We'll be ahead of them. We'll continue on the call.
4: Okay, 464, stay in service. Engine 56, it looks like there's a lot of police. 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
1: Oh, we're pulling up there. Hold up the ride.
4: Okay. Gambo 13, are you direct on that as well?
1: I'm just looking for an direct clear.
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2: 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I have you arrived. 21:29.
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1: 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Mag 2 is here. Which location?
5: This is 51.
1: Go ahead. Okay.
5: We do have a tree branch smoldering on the power line.
1: Okay.
5: Phone number
1: right
5: here.
1: Right around the corner, I would believe.
3: Good with it.
5: 218-411. Left is behind the address.
1: 4 foot off Montana Lane on La Quinta. Respond on East 903.
3: Is it pole to pole or pole to house?
5: Pole to pole. Power's still on in the area, but you do have a branch actively smoldering, hanging from the wires.
3: One last question. Are you remaining on stand?
5: Not for now.
3: I'm sorry, you said for now?
5: Yes, ma'am.
3: Okay, I'm back.
6: No, you're not needed on this call.
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0: 6 or summer, 15-4, Chest Dance, 10-46 North Point Road off of Berkshire Road on Red Oak Avenue. Future carrier North Point, bed number 2, room 105, respond on east. Time 21-41.
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1: 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Two patients seeing the shock trauma. Engine 13 is going to be out of service and we'll have the shock trauma to pick up personnel.
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0: 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Sierra detector activation, 228 Paul Gaver Avenue, off of Baltimore City Line, Willow Spring Road, respond on east, 21-51.
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2: Okay, Ambo 550 on the street showing you're still on the road. Is that correct?
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2: 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Medic 54. 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Medic 54.

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2: 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Number 425, Department 425, respond on west 2213.

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0: Yeah, 2215 route.
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0: EMS 7 for the allergic crash in the 594 Cranbrook Road off the Frontier Court at the Valley Mansion. 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
2: 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I heard Engine 6 asked for a couple more transport units. 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
3: I'm Derek, May 15, Echo Short Air.
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0: 5-9 EMS 4, respond on 6-2, put a request for the units on CM. Wise Avenue, Albert Avenue, respond on East 2216.

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3: Hey, when you get here, just come down Merritt the wrong way and back into position and see the other medics lined up.
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1: Where do I think?

0: 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It's starting at EMS 5 as well. 3629 Sussex Road.
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0: EMS 5, Amber 13, 86-year-old female, conscious of breathing. 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Trouble breathing.
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0: 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You have a medium route, correct?
1: 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I will. I gotta push on.
0: No worries. Thanks, sir.

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3: Clear
4: the
3: little box
4: 48-3. Yeah, hold off. I'm back in that. Let's see, we'll
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2: 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Did you see anything?
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4: 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We're going to check the inner loop one.
3: Dispatch Metropan, I'm on location. It is on the exit ramp, exit 28. I'll advise, I got one overturned.
5: 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One overturned, 2232.
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1: Stern.
0: The chart was already direct. They're en route.
1: Falcon.
0: 2286.
2: Deputy, 2-4, sir.
0: Deputy 2-4, you cut yourself off. Are you clear?
2: Yes, clear.
0: Direct 2236.

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2: 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It'll be inside to the left.
0: I got it.

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0: 10-6 is going to be clearing. We have two priority two patients transported to Bayview, one priority three transported to downtown East.
1: I'm Garrett.
2: 23. Clear the watch 26-1. Turkey team responds.
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0: Ambo 13 with EMS-5 on board, en route to 210.
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1: Ambo 4, 2252.

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1: 916, Anna, you're on the air. Respond on left 2054. The caller in a panic, having trouble walking and sweaty.
2: 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We have an out right now. We're sharp. Copy.

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0: 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Respond to Visma.
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1: Okay, Hammond 11, you're around Hills Way in Dartmouth with police 627 car on the scene. 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
1: Do a call back and find out whether it's A as in Apple or B as in Bravo. 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So it's 8912 and I got A and I got B.
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0: 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Four to respond on
1: 2301.
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3: 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Medic 16, dispatch. They said this is 8912. We have to go to the back. There's a house on the right.

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0: She's still investigating.
1: Engine 202, 2303, EMS 6, 2303. 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
3: 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We're clearing 203, careful medic 7, and we'll take the 6 platform.
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1: 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You can cancel. 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
0: They're still going emergency, that's all.
1: Okay, Medic 55 from dispatch.
6: Yes.
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0: 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We've serviced the area multiple times, but we don't see anything.
1: Okay, stand by.

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0: Two representatives of PG on scene. Police are not here yet, but we're clear. 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They have the street shut down.
1: I'm there. I have a clear 2368.

from I-17-14 for the McDermott Midland 300 Plain Valley Road off Old Valley Road, Stillmarsh Drive, Stillmarsh. It's gone on 24.321.

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Perry Hills Road and Whitemarsh Boulevard, respond on east, 150.

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3: Medic 17, it says that's your back end service. 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
0: I don't know.

0: Muchas gracias, María.
1: Wait for me, is your engine on here?
0: You know, I'm asking why there is one.
1: There's no requirement. 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
0: I got two input on the service. I'll call them up anyway.
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2: Engine 12 clear. Thank you, 7.
1: 1. Mike 7, you have a 35-year-old female, constant breathing. If I was the wife, has a headache since this morning.
0: I'm right there.
1: 2.
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0: Hospital, local box 56 3, engine 56, first responder, Cal County Medic 139, for trouble breathing. One sugar report over
1: Diva
0: first grade drive. Department Diaz and Diva 1, respond on west.
1: We're clearing fine, alright? I think we'll still be closer than 58 to that 10 bucks.
2: Okay, I'll put you on it.
1: What's 10 bucks?
2: 58, remain in service.
1: We're in quarters, thank you.
2: 0003. Comedic 10, 1822, Marriage Drive 10-11, for an assault victim. Said he was stabbed in the arm, but, said he doesn't want police involved. You got engine 10 going. Police have 2 units also on route.
1: Scott, we'll stage lay advisor.
2: Okay. 0003.
3: 10 turns good.
2: Engine 10, en route. 0004.
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0: 56 left.
1: I have you en route, 0004. 8-0-4.
2: 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West, from 05.

0: Engine 10, Medic 10. Also, we got the call again. It came in as a stabbing. We're going to go and add a supervisor. Again, Engine 10, a medic's coming out of Sinai. Just go ahead and stage till police get in and find out what's going on.
1: Stop
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1: 7, Tomer
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1: I have you en route with our engine 56. 45-year-old female, conscious of breathing with severe pain and trouble breathing.

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1: Okay. CFS 1, you're route to 1822 Dennis Drive. 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Good stage upon arrival. We have engine and medic 10 staging as well.
2: Okay.
1: 0007.
3: Triple eight.

0: Also, all units on the 1822 Derrick Drive police. And at 625 is on the scene. Apparently, he applied a tourniquet. Tourniquet that was applied at, we got it at 0008 hours.
1: No, 10 cops.
0: 10 from 0008.

0: 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Respond on...
1: So, units 10-11, upon arrival, car 625, advising all units can come in.
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1: 83 to 90 route. Someone was up the street, on the bar, tripped and fell, unable to get up, no injury. Double 10.
0: Medic 54, route the 203.
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1: Nothing, just personnel.
0: 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You guys like a 4-minute ETA.
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0: 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One was bleeding, saying they were okay though. 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
1: Medic 17, can be clear. 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
2: 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Auto refusal.
0: Lakebrook Circle over Charleston Avenue and 5th Avenue. Pharmacias and Tom 3. Respond on West, Medic 5. 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
1: Can make one false subject, like a homeless male subject, in front of the Burger King at 1043 Taylor Avenue.
2: Five, respond back 76-2 for the end of patient 2940 Lakebrook Circle, up to Charleston Avenue on 5th Avenue, apartment TS and Tom 3 at outside the location. Respond on west. Time, double zero, 20 west.

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2: Okay, Carol, truck 2 will be clear.
1: Double 27.

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1: Go ahead.
2: Was this supposedly at the intersection of Becklersville and Falls Road?
1: That's correct. That was the location that was given to us.
2: I'm direct. I just came through there, and I have nothing. I'm in the area investigating.
1: Okay, I'm direct.

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1: Medic 55.
0: Handled one refusal on scene, transporting one to 203.
1: I'm Derek. Like 12 transporting, are you handling the refusal?
2: Carol, Chief 2's in the area.
1: Double 0 30.

0: Yeah,
1: coming back down Falls Road now. There's nothing down this way if you want to check Falls Road. Sorry, I'm on Bentley's Hill.
2: I came up Falls from the south side.
1: Can you repeat that?
2: I covered Falls Road from Drunk Powder. If you got nothing on this Beckley Hill, we're going to put it over and take it straight here.
1: I'm fine with that. I've traveled about a half mile up Beckleysville and nothing.
2: Put all units in cameras to intend to cut it down the location.
3: Chief 2, you have extremely low volume. 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
1: 0031. I found a clear refusal.
6: I found a clear refusal, 0032.
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1: Excuse me.
0: Medic 3, Major, please. Unit responding 33-1. 48-year-old male hallucinating. Needs to be ET.
2: Carroll County Ambulance 29, also be on alert for the NVC involved in the ATV. 3918 Buckley Hill Road, I'm seeing you from Score and Gunpowder Road. Respond on West, 0040. Medic 36, stand by for the copy. Medic 56 on the road, we saw our 31-1, trouble breathing, 4 Bradbury Road off of Machines Court and Rosewood Lane, respond on West, Medic 56.
0: Okay, units responding, 33-1, please are advising you can go in service, NT 331.
2: Medic 106, we saw Mike 6-17 for the fall, 101 clear. Please hold south on the avenue,
0: Medic 3.
2: Department 911.
0: Respond
2: on east.
0: 741. Clearing. Okay, Medic 56, I have you, Ralph. Medic 56, 45-year-old female, conscious and breathing, throwing up with shortness of breath.
2: Okay.

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1: Rush, 858 dispatch, put me on my call again.
0: Okay, do you want me to cancel the suppression out of Carroll? Do you want them to continue?
1: As I continue, I'm driver only.
0: Okay.
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2: The units are running 5-25. It's going to be the same as previous. Updated location, 3918 Beckleysville Road. Same information, ATV of return. Now they're saying two people are injured, one of them is bleeding.
3: Feral 99, you're right.
2: 0044.
4: Medic 1, stand by for the copy. Medic 1 on the road, respond box 10-19 for a suicidal patient, 3170 on court, up at the Rock Martin Road.
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4: Central Medic 1.
6: He's 211 heavy route. 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
4: 0045.
2: Carol, track 2, 0045.
3: Carol, 22 is route.
1: Didn't belong to her. Now, apparently, she put herself in a room, threatening suicide. Police have the call.
2: I can get somebody started for you.
3: I'm direct right again.
2: 0045. Carol Truck 2, Carol Chief 2. It is going to be the same as the previous updated location. 3918 Beckleysville. Still giving ATV that have returned. They're now advising two patients, and one of them is bleeding.
3: Carol Medic 139, some route to CHC for HC emergency.
2: Direct, 0046.
3: Chief 2 is direct. Is your county PD on scene?
2: I see one officer in the area. 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They're still en route or they're there.
3: Received.
2: 0047.
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7: How about?
2: 0047. 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Caller is advising sister's boyfriend is beating on the sister. 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
7: Okay.
2: 0047.

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2: Wonderful. Double 052.
5: To truck 2 and chief 2. It's just past the address on the right hand side around the bend.
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0: Sir, welcome back. 18-5, engine 18, medic 3 for the embassy. Old Court Road and Wisdom Hill Road. Respond on west of the Embassy 3.
1: Very good, John.
2: Medic 3, Hill Road, Embassy 3. Go ahead.
3: We'll get early activation on a trooper.
2: I can give them a call.
4: Two 11 from field and backup.
5: Yes, sir.
4: Yeah, we're inside. There's nothing other on the interior. The alarm has appeared to shut itself off.
5: All right, sir. I silenced the alarm up here at the main entrance. If you can, just make your way back to the fire phone room, see if there's an issue. Stop when I'm saying water flow. All
4: right, we're making our way back to the phone room now.
2: Carol 29, I just want to verify. I know you said early activation. Do you want me to just have them start it?
3: That's correct.
2: Okay. And I'll get an engine starter for you as well. When you get a moment, I'm going to need a landing zone.
0: EMSC, respond box 18-5.
4: Police are in the scene.
0: For the NBC, Pops on contact station, Old Court Road, and once
4: in a on the map, it's showing 812 should be there. Just stay a minute, and I'll let you know when it's safe to go in. There.
6: Fire pump room is exterior access only. We're making our way to Charlie.
5: Sir.
2: WR56.
4: Hey, medic one, I just got a 22-year-old female. She cut herself. Police are saying you can enter the scene. Scene should be safe.
7: I know.

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1: Hey, level box 6 SAT unit 6 Mag 9 EMS 3, pretty possible unconscious patient 57, shift to place up a Commerce Street, center place, third floor, respond on east, double 056.
2: Do you have any contact information for the owner of this building?
3: I believe so, Stina. If I get in contact with them, is it too early? You want them to come out?
2: No, I was just seeing if you can advise them that we're out here and are having the trouble in the system.
3: Barrett, Stina.
4: And 6 around.
5: Track 18 of 057.
3: I'm not over the.
4: Thank you, Sean.
5: Medic 3 to clear 58.

0: think 12's clear.
1: I think 12 double for that. Industry left from just say it. I did a call back twice. Didn't get in contact with anyone.
0: Sarah.
1: Double for that.

0: that's my three patients. Power system, yeah, supervisor.
1: Okay, EMS 8.
2: Director Quay, thank you.
1: Double 059.
2: Tunnel 8, male, guys not conscious, being says unknown. Probably my male subject passed out in the hallway, unknown what happened, possibly sleeping. Patient was conscious, the caller advised he was unsure. Advised he's possibly homeless, sitting in the hallway. And you have to be, I'll have to contact them for accuracy, really. 56.
0: I'll go back up. Did you guys find anything outside, Charlie?
3: Yeah, we had to traverse the Charlie side gate. We're making our way into the fire pump room now.
0: Yeah, officer. Yeah, sure, sure.
2: 400.
4: That's 9 from Engine 6. Come into Commerce Street off of training. Come into Commerce Street.
1: 101.
4: Off of training.
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6: I'll get a category and a priority from 2-9 in a second. The landing zone is either going to be Beckleysville and Gunpowder or Beckleysville and Falls. I'm going to check right now.
1: Andre.
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3: Carol 43, Chief 2. Good. 41, put it down. Check that field at the intersection of Beckleysville and Falls Road. It's not there, then we'll do 5th District Elementary School.
0: Operation Tech 2-2, Tech 2-2. At the 312, okay. 13, squad 442, Amber 14, that's 5. Respond for the elevator rescue.
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0: 10,521, Redburn Boulevard, okay. 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

0: 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Go ahead and send me over command.
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0: N6 is clear. 2-10 for the neighborhood watch.
2: Okay, right. Have you clear? All set.
0: EMS 3 is clear.
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0: 112.
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0: 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Oh, excuse me, Paul.
1: Go ahead.
0: 3725 Falls Road, 5th Ditch Elementary. Also, get a hold of Carol and let them know 4-9's on the scene, please.
1: Okay, I'm driving.

0: 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The corrected address for the last incident was 1323 Dartmouth Avenue.
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1: Go ahead.
0: Baltimore County PD are advising there's a third patient now that walked to 3700 Beckleysville. Once we get packaged here, I'm going to send truck 2 to that location to check on him.
1: Okay, I'm correct.

0: Sierra 432, Longhorn, what's ETA on the helicopter?
1: 10 minutes ago, Trooper 3 said 22 minutes.
0: T2, you want us to go to that address? The police have this pretty much locked up as far as our force.
2: No, it should be right around the corner from here, and truck 2's freeing up. I'm getting 2-9 route to the landing site, and 4-9 as well.
0: Okay.

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0: Who's the LZ contact at the Benedita?
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3: 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Unknown LSD. Currently GCS of 13, patent airway, all vitals are with a normal woman's besides heart rate being tachycardic, pupils equal reactive, and we will see you guys shortly.

0: Carroll Chief 2 to dispatch. 3700 Beckleysville, third patient is going to be a patient refusal. The truck 2 is handling that.
1: Okay, the truck checking at 12 engine 13, medic 2 for the unknown medical problem. 1660 Whitehead Court, off the street of Bellevue, Roosin. Size stairwell, for the 100 building. Respond on west, 140.
2: Okay, sounds good. We have about 8 more minutes.
3: Dispatch from Hambo 13. If that's not a ALS study call, we can take that.
1: Okay, yeah, I was showing you out of service on the detail. I'll go ahead and assign you to it. And, Hambo 13, your direct, let's go over to west, correct? Dispatch to station 13 and 2, cancel us call for the engine and the medic. 141.
2: Amber 13, 141.

0: Amber 13, I'm starting your medical boxer. Thanks, if you're in progress.
1: Mm-hmm.

medical box 13-12, engine 13, medic 2, EMS safe for the cardiac arrest now reported. 6060 Whitehead Court off Security Boulevard to Red Roof Inn, respond on West 140 current.

0: Medic 2 is en route.
1: Medic 2, I have you en route. CPR in progress.
2: EMS 8,
1: 143.

0: Dispatch for Medic 18, we're clearing 218. I don't know where Medic 2 is coming from, but we can take that 13 box.
1: Also, do you want a Medic 2 ground service?
2: Medic 2 is right, and 218.
1: Okay, in units responding 13-12, it's now a possible shooting. Police were added to the call for the cardiac arrest. They are direct on all of these remarks. Stage away, I'm not sure where anybody is right now.
3: Engine 13 en route.
1: Engine 13, I have you en route. Stage for police. CPR in progress, however, it's a possible shooting.
4: 18 is en route, direct on Congress.
1: Ambo 13, are you direct?
4: Direct, we're staging.
1: 144.

0: 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Choppers on the ground.
1: On the east, 146.

0: All right, cover out.
1: Medic 5, 147. Medic 5, police are on scene. They're requesting you for a 28-year-old male, conscious and breathing, not very alert.
2: Medic 9, 147.
1: Units responding 13-12 at the Red Roof Inn. Police on scene advising you can proceed in when you arrive.
2: Turn your drive.
1: 147. Okay, and they didn't put it on our side of the call, but they are advising the patient has two bullet holes in the back.
2: Medicate clear. Medicate, 148.
3: Rush, 858 dispatch.
1: Go ahead.
3: I'm going to be clear. Carol Truck 2 is going to be clear. Carol Truck 2 got a refusal from the third patient.
1: I'm direct. I have you both clear, 148.

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0: 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What was our cardiac arrest time?
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0: 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Trooper 3, 2 to shot trauma. I'm clear.
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0: 6 weeks from X6-8 for trouble breathing, 3006 South Point Road off of Mornington Road and Merritt Boulevard. Eastbound on East, 203.
1: Carroll County, 2-2 is clear. 203.

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0: 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Bag 3.
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1: Okay, engine one, 408 Delaware Avenue off East Pennsylvania, possible wire down. It's across the street from Towson Tobacco. They believe it's a live wire.
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to recent last phase re-dash 2 for the 6 subject. 6700 Wrightstone Road, over Dogwood Road and Whitehead Road, respond on West 235.

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1: 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Fall possible head injury. Conscious, just not fully alert.
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0: Okay. 251. 92.
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2: 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Sorry, it's too busy though.

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The caller about this friend, his friend's girlfriend, found some altercation, maybe medics, they're both intoxicated. You can face repeat. Okay, thank you. 253.

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1: Okay, you have truck 5 on scene. They just got there.
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0: 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Beach Avenue and Willow Avenue, respond on East 304.
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1: That's correct. 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
0: Truck one,
1: 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I'm sorry, this gets you a transport unit started from your station. It's your discretion if you want it to continue.
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Off of Malvern Road and Frederick Road, respond on West 311.

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3: Thanks, Justin.
2: 312, sir.
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0: I don't know.
1: Like 7 through 13. And it's 4 through 13.
0: That's no problem.
1: And just having to have me around. And some medical by 7-12. Unknown age male. Conscious recess unknown. Laying in the grass. Unknown if he's breathing. Has something on his head. The caller doesn't want to get near him.
0: Okay, thank you. Dispatch from truck 1, police matter. You cancel the medic.
2: I'm dry, strike 1.
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1: Undrafted, 317.
2: The subject that you can cancel, 55. Medic 7.
0: Sure.
2: Chest 4.
0: Clear.
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0: 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Mag 17, Rich Mark 17, that's 20 for the abdominal pain. 201 Duke of Kent Lane off of Greenside Drive and Lord Byron Lane. From 303, respond on, or apartment 303, respond on Central, Mag 17. 318.
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2: 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You are responding for a 21-year-old female conscious and breathing with severe abdominal pain and vomiting. She'll be in unit 303 and does have a...
0: Harris Street, Salt Spring Road, respond on the west, 318.
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0: Okay. Police didn't say anything about needing a medic. They just said it was for oil.
1: Okay,
0: 320.

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1: She's off now.
0: That's correct.
2: There is no third floor with any of those numbers in this building. Is it possible to get a better location?
0: I can do my best. She is a Spanish speaker, and unfortunately we don't have the language line on this side, but I'll do my best.
2: Okay, I appreciate whatever you can do. 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
0: Sure.

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1: There's a 5 clear, I know as well.
0: Engine 5, 11, spot for MDC. 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

0: Uniton 10-60, callers advising two vehicle in BC involving one disabled vehicle. The caller advised she hit that disabled vehicle, has burns on her hands. It will be a silver Hyundai. Nothing further.
1: Copy.
0: 256.

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1: 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Unknown injuries.

0: Dispatch, is this correction accurate prior to 30A?
1: According to 911, that's correct. Possibly prior to 30A.
0: All right, copy.

0: Yeah, Bill, I mean, you'll be coming up to it for sure.
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0: company for it's going to be an iterative vehicles on both sides or something the whole highway now. Just that the exit preparing.
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3: Next 16. Have your route. Due to your male constant breathing, if the hospital will not properly examine him, states his finger is infected. He's at Franklin Square. Then they send him home. And he's supposed to go to the hospital.
4: This is 58. You can put us on that call. We're right here at Rossville Boulevard in Franklin Square.
3: I'm Derek, number 16, going service.
2: 16 clear. Thank you so much, 58.
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1: 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Truck 18 rail.
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0: 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All that house on fire downstairs. Fire is located in the downstairs basement bathroom.
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4: 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What was your last message?
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1: Check 56, 409. And 501's been out of order. 501, have you been out?

0: as you can tell, the garage is a two-story residential. Enter the left. Nothing ever from Sky Alpha. Officer, any trouble has been made, turn Bosma 350.
1: Times 410.
2: Roxanne 1-17, engine 3, spot for residence fire. 6, Performance Road, Thompson Lane, Mitchell Road. Attack 22, 410.
0: Truck 18 from 312, we pulled past, you got the front.
2: Page 5, Roxanne 1-17.
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2: arrived, second
3: due,
1: 11. 18 arrived, 11.

0: That's good six rods there, too.
1: 96 rod, 19 your rip.
0: Negative 312 short.
1: Correct. And a 2 your rip.
0: Please look out. Engine 19 is arrived, third deal, secondary water source, number 11, Egypt Farms.
1: Correct. 411.
2: Section command, 36 complete. Okay, nothing over here. Sorry. Bravo. Sorry, and Delta. I did not blow. They should fire this up.
0: He's arrived. First vehicle truck.
1: 412.
0: Give us 5 rod.
1: Give us 5 rod, 412.
3: How's the line? Please, you ready? Second, I'm going to need hooks downstairs also.
4: County charges line.
3: Got it.

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1: Engine 56 is around the front of the building. We got past command from 31.
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1: Come in.
0: We're heading up your way. What do you need from us?
1: Just stand by.
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2: Man, go ahead for 2.
0: You can disregard 2. 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Who was the last engine to call arrive that I told to stand by?
1: I believe it was engine 2. 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
0: Can you run through the house with a meter, please?
1: We're in the process of doing that now.
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0: alert, 6 subject. 7642 Dundee Road off of Constellation Road on West, Ambo 13.
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0: 4-6.
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2: 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Do you have any other resources closest?
1: Medic 2 would be the next closest transport.
2: I'm direct if you want to alert them, it would be you had in LA until they call out.
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1: 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In route. 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
1: 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Responsible fire alarm at 4206 Piney Park Road between Falls Park Road and 535.
2: Okay, I'm correct.

Boulevard 33-2, truck 13, respond for a fire alarm. 815 Whitehead Road between Willow and Driving Whitestone Road on west, 536.

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0: Condor TM, I read copper coding request.
1: Truck 13, we have not received copper codes. Somebody at the location called in to 911 advising that there was a false alarm, but he has not gone through the alarm company.
2: Hold on, 14, correction, 4-19. Engine 41, respond for an alarm, fire alarm at 16 Fleming Avenue between Edges Lane and Howard Avenue.
1: Did you
2: want to
1: continue or did you want to
2: respond
1: here?
2: On West 539.
0: Hold on, sir.
1: Okay. I'll mark you clear, 539.

0: 41 St. Rose. I have you, Rob. Information from an alarm company. They gave a zone for a pull station. Somebody from the location did call and say a resident did pull an alarm. They just need the fire department to come out and reset it.
1: 41, receive.
2: EMS 5 here.
0: EMS 5, 542.

0: This patch from engine 55. We're going to be clear on a malfunctioning detector. We did also near the house 0 on the MX-4 Perseo. We're clear.
1: Andre, I gotta be clear. Back at you.

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0: 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The Toga Printing Company. 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

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Between Clovercrest Way and Cranbrook Road, Unit J, on Central

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0: 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Respond on west, 631.
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0: Okay, thank you.
1: 637. 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
0: 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False alarm, we're clear.
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0: Yes. You wanna switch me to medic 16, Cole, since this is a high priority.
1: That's correct. I can swap you.
0: Okay, thank you.
1: No problem, 42.

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1: Engine tender out. 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Report. Andre. Engine 10 back 11, first party. I don't need to know, conscious and breathing. He's having trouble breathing. The location isn't verified. They had to use map assist.

0: I'm sorry, but you said it's not verified because of what?
1: The caller wasn't able to verify the location, so 911 had to use a map assist, just if you have any trouble finding the location.
2: Medic 6, 15-6, suicidal patient, 716 Alwood Road between German Hill Road and Edwards Road.
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3: We'll be back on the call. 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
4: This is from Engine 10. 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
3: information.
1: No worries. 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
2: I
1: believe
2: the
1: advice is coming.
2: Question.
1: Okay. Okay.
0: Due to the comments, Engine 10, I would like for you to keep coming since we don't know exactly where they are.
4: The fifth floor now.
1: Okay, I'm there right now. 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
1: Especially the 448, 647.
0: Engine
1: 10, go ahead.
2: Sure, we're clear. You're not 100% sure of this address. This is just something you guys were able to track back to?
1: That is correct.
2: All right, put us in the area investigating.
1: Direct.

0: Especially in 448, Medic 60, first party alone, 75-year-old male, cautious of breathing, is having genital pain as well as back pain. He's nauseous and has sharp pain in his stomach as well.
1: 448, sir.
0: 648. Who's he, Drake?
2: 46, 48.

0: Just an updated comment. Are we going to need police?
1: I'll go ahead and put them on the call. Like you said, just based on the comments.
2: This is Information Sam. 8628 is not the caller's address. If you could do something to get us a better location, we'd greatly appreciate it.
1: I'm direct. Engine 10, they also advise to try 8630.

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1: Engine 16.
0: Malfunctioning elevator panel on the second floor. Unfortunately, we had an elevator tech here. He fixed it for us. We're in the clear.
1: Sir, I have you clear. 650.

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1: Thank you.
0: Just let me know when you make patient contact.
1: We got patient contact. 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
2: Roger, Roger 10. This is going to be a good intent, no patient location, clear,
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2: Burbank 56, box 31-9 for a fainting. 11,109 Hollowbrook Road, crossing the dead end in General Brook Road, responding west, 652.
3: Dispatcher, Red 10, do you get my last traffic?
0: Yeah, I'm direct on Red 10. Do you still want police to continue or are they not needed?
3: Nah, they're good. We don't need them.
0: Okay, thank you, 652.
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0: 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Medic 9, you're responding for a 67-year-old male constipated patient in the townhouse. He calls us and having trouble breathing. Respond normal.
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1: Exactly.
0: Trouble breathing. 11,109 Hollowbrook Road, cross street to dead end, and Hollowbrook Road, funnel west. 64.

0: Clinic 56. A medical box is being started at 1 cardiac arrest.
1: Med 55 moving route, 63-year-old male. Stat, consciousness unknown, but he's breathing. Husband's calling his husband saying he's having a heart attack. There's a language barrier. She won't elaborate much.
2: Where's this?
1: 256.
0: Three 12,
3: you cut out. How many people?
4: Three. Okay. 656. Third medical box. 31-9, engine 56. 11,109 Hollowbrook Road, cross street to dead end, and Gentlebrook Road, respond on east west, 656.

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2: Hanford County Medical Box 21-9. 58-year-old male patient. She stated that her father was having trouble breathing and felt faint. Then they advised that CPR was in progress. 657.

0: Testing.
1: By 16, have you routes for a 63-year-old male. Consciousness unknown, he's breathing. There's a language barrier. The husband's apparently having a heart attack. She won't elaborate much.
0: Okay, engine 55 available.
1: That's correct. They're in quarters. We can start them. Medic 12, 655.
2: Working arrest.
3: Okay, Medic 56. Working arrest 659.
1: Medic 6 from dispatch. Please advise you guys can come in. They're going to be in the rear of the location in the alley. They are advising you the laceration on his wrist.
4: Roadblock 55-11, edge 55, first responder from 16, 4400 Blakely Avenue, crossing 2 Allen Avenue and Terrell Road, respond on east, 700.

0: Dispatch from Engine 55, we're en route. Also, just be advised, as Medic 55 advised, they're having trouble starting. We're working on mitigating that, but they'll be remaining out of service till we get that fixed.
1: I'm direct. Yeah, we got them out, mechanical, but we're not having them out with Medic 15. It's a 63-year-old male, patient, consciousness unknown, he's breathing, there's a language barrier, husband. Car thinks her husband's having a heart attack.
0: 55, Vicky, thank you.
1: You're welcome, 7-1.

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0: 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Good day, have you cleared 77?
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2: 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Responding for zero female constipation, criminal fell, self up. 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
3: Squad 442 is around. 1-3 BC, 103. How's that?
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4: We'll call back and let them know we're knocking on the door. Nobody's coming to the back door.
1: I'm direct. I believe call taking is still on the phone with the patient. They actually have a comment just came in, so the car's still on the line with them. It's showing 743 Avondale. I'll, make a comment for them.
4: I'm sorry, you said 743, correct, Avondale?
1: That's correct.
4: Call back, knocking on the door. Nobody's coming to the back.
3: Dispatch unit 5, are you arriving on scene?
5: Yeah, I was here like maybe a minute after.
3: Okay, 77.
6: No, when you get here, you can just bring in your life pack. This would just be an unresponsive patient. Initial reports for CPR in progress.
3: Okay, EMS 5.
1: EMS 5, you arrive. Medic 9 from dispatch. The call taker on the phone with them advised that. The address is 743. They're saying that you guys are showing at 743 South Avondale, which the actual address is 743 Avondale, right?
7: 6-2. Medic 6, Medic 7, unknown problem, 7524 Alford Avenue, Prosecutor Searles Road and Manor Road, respond on.
1: 711.
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0: 77, around.
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5: Ready.
0: Sure.
5: BG pole 174035, pole to pole. It appears power is off in the area.
3: Okay, I'm direct. The caller did also mention a Verizon pole as well.
5: I'm direct.
3: Central.

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1: 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Unknown what's wrong with him.
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0: 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Engine 6.
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0: 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Welcome to Fetch.
1: Go ahead.
0: Just be advised, you guys are having an additional patient that wants to be checked out. It's a male subject, conscious and breathing. He's complaining of injuries as well.
1: Okay, thanks.
0: You're welcome, 7-3-7.

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0: Dispatch. From Medicaid, we just saw the comments. Do you want the stage until PD arrives?
1: That's correct. I was waiting for the engine call out, but yes. Engine at Medicaid, he was 4. The caller is advised that he has a gun. It's reported that he's not getting to the patient, but just given the uncertainty, you guys are on the stage.
0: Direct.
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0: 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You have a staging rate for the Seventh State Hospital.
1: Medicaid, I'm sorry. Could you repeat the last transmission?
0: Disregard.
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1: 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Probably no injury. We're going to get an engine started for emphasis.
0: 43.
1: 43.

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1: But if it's by RIA, engineer discretion, if you want to continue, did advise no injury.
2: We'll just continue in non-emergency and have engine 10 advised.
1: I'm direct, 743.

0: 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Engine 10. 80-year-old female, conscious and breathing, fell and is requesting assistance in getting up. No injury. Medic 55 is responding on emergency because the call is originally coded as a fall. If you can advise, they're going to be needed when you get there.
1: Okay, we're direct. Thank you.
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1: Could
0: you send the caller's number down to our MVP, please?
2: I'm direct. I can get that to you. Stand by.
3: There is a hazard for this address, but it's for a male subject, so we haven't started the police, but if you end up needing them, just let me know.
0: All right, thank you.
3: 748.

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0: 12 heavy, you're out. It's 4-6-0 male. Deceased in the bathroom, he's cold. It's considered an obvious death.
1: I'm sorry, can you repeat?
0: Just 4-6-0 male patient, deceased in the bathroom, he's cold, stiff in a warm environment.
1: Okay, are we the only unit responding, or are you telling me to go in service?
0: No, you guys are just needed to pronounce.
1: Okay.

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0: Yeah, 56.
4: 9056, Amber 405, Medic 19, EMS 8, unconscious subject, 606, Nicodemus Road, at the Franklin Police Precinct, respond all west, 7:55.
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1: 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He's a telemedical box 56-1. Police advise the patient will be in the front lobby. A citizen passed out, 40 years old, female. She is unconscious but breathing.
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1: President 13. 312,
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0: Engine 2, the caller reports hearing a boom and then the power flickered, possibly transformer issues. They're worried that subjects living at the location or behind the location may be squatters and that they did something to the electricity. Also, Engine 2, just use caution. The caller stating it's the gray house behind their house, that there's some males inside of that location that maybe aren't supposed to be there. We're adding the police.
1: Engine 2 is okay.
0: It is so.
2: That's really 19. Can you show me a supervisor back over here, please?
0: Okay.
3: Five, Roger.
0: Truck 5, 808.

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0: 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I'm going to hand over the 19 call.
1: Okay. 808.
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0: 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Engine 501, response check, 809.
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0: 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Unit 310, cross street south on Dock Avenue, Willow Spring Road, respond on.
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1: Medic 106, heavy route, rip for spray limbs, 9-year-old female, contributing patient. Car fell, unable to get up. She's an amputee, requesting the lights and sirens. They also did advise that the door is locked, we're trying to unlock it now.
0: Stress.
1: 815.

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3: Medical, I'm sorry, what was your transmission?
4: Never mind, I thought that was something.
3: I'm good, yeah, I had you in route. It's something.
5: Alright, she said the transformer blew in the air, however, the power came back on, so they need to re-DNA. We should drive. We interviewed with them about the squad. There's no issue there. You can put everyone clear in a good intent.
3: Okay. Message received. 8:17.

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0: 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We're clear of just the weapon set.
1: They're actually clear unless they're doing it. Okay, Medic 65 has now 493 years, female constipation patient. History of breast cancer. They're on O2. Their O2 levels dropped. They're in trouble breathing.
2: Okay.
1: He's going to

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2: 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Dispatch from Engine 8.
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3: 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He's reported he has high blood pressure, though. Also, engine 8 Medicaid, you'd be advised the caller gave 8820 Walter Boulevard, but advised it is Belmont Place. He advised there will be an escort.
2: Engine 8, okay.
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0: 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Respond on west, 830. 1056, disregard, last hose, 831.
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0: 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Respond on west, 831.

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2: 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Medic 2 is a 56-year-old female. Her catheter is leaking at the site.

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1: 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It's your time for a first party 73 Oceano. Caution, patient. 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
1: Medicare Gina, Gina Rao. Symptoms from male, conscious breathing, other kin of his legs. There is critical hazard that says that the deck outside is damaged. Nothing further.
2: Okay, thank you.
1: You're welcome, 37.

Fox 28-1, engine 282, medic 111, for an assault, 6040 Barstow Road, crossing Marquette Road, St. Regis Road, Unit D, respond on east, 839.

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0: engine 282, medic 111, you guys are responding. The emergency came over as an assault. I actually went to the city. They advised that a female called and said that her ex assaulted her. They said they need medics. The female mentioned a gun and a knife, but city dispatch was able to clarify no gun or knife was displayed. They're going to be department unit D, David.
1: Okay. 842. 842.

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1: and
0: Road,
1: and 282, medic 111. It looks like our police are pulled up on scene now. I'm just going to have them advise the scene today for you guys for now as a stage, given the uncertainty.
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0: discussion 405. 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
4: 12 and a half.
5: 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Nothing further.
2: Okay, can you start an engine because we just started GVMC?
5: 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I'm starting. 850.

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1: Engine 12, I can try the first with your medic. They're just coming from GBMC, but it is for a male patient laying on the ground. 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Nothing further.
0: Okay.
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1: I'm going to be in route for 218, priority 2 with engine 18. Can you call Northwest and let them know I'm coming in with a vented respiratory?
0: Okay. What's your
2: 906. Specimen 13, I can let them know. What was your ETA?
0: About 2 minutes.
3: Box 13-14, right. 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
0: Thank
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0: Public Firebox 13-14, engine 41, truck 13, at the request of engine 13 en route for fire alarm, 1121 St. Agnes Lane, unit 203 at Fair Spring Apartments, cross street Sanborn Road and Harwell Road, respond on west, 908.
1: Can you repeat?
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1: 9041, 909. Dispatch for Truck 13, doesn't the local fire marshal get a battalion chief now?
2: Truck 13 on policy changes and in effect until Monday.
1: Look at us all work. All right.

0: is responding on the 13-14 box. The fire alarm is sounding. The caller states that they turned on the wrong burner, and they're unable to turn the alarm off.
1: Engine truck 13 is about to escape from this. And you'll have to hide the truck. We'll do the investigation.
0: Okay. 9-11.

Paramedic 1, Box 55-16, 6 subject, 3400 Northman Road at the Baltimore County Game and Fish. Cross streets Trailwood Road and Lodge Road. 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
0: Okay.
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0: Tell yourself, Rick.
1: Engine 12, have you out. You're responding for children who were locked in a vehicle, say a white SUV, say a 3-year-old and a 1-month-old at the Shiny Shell car wash.
0: Right.
1: 916.
0: Medic 1 over. Medic 1 over. Medic 1 over. Medic 1 over. Medic 1 over. Medic 1 over. Medic 1 over. Medic 1 over. Medic 1 over. Medic 1 over. Medic 1 over. Medic 1 over. Medic 1 over. Medic 1 over. Medic 1 over. Medic 1 over. Medic 1 over. Medic 1 over. Medic 1 over. Medic 1
1: I can take a look at the numbers that we have. Is the resident that you're with,
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0: no, she's never just had in the building, but she is not going to have it.
1: I'm direct. I can, call back and see if I can figure out where she is. For the time being, if you can try to find Miss Patty, then. That would be great.
0: Thank you.
1: I'm 17.

0: November box 41-21, 956, Medic 56, for a fall, not alert, 300, Cantata Court, at the meadows of Reisterstown,
1: Engine 55,
0: Harvesting Road, and a dead end,
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2: have you now?
3: Medic 77, Engine 2, for a fall, patient 704, place to drive, and fire him right, fire him land, early driver's
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0: 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She fell. She's reported to be not alert.
1: I see 56, okay.
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3: 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We're going to check with the resident.
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2: Medi 54 on direct. I did just get off the phone. They did advise that it's incorrect. It was B Bravo 303. I don't know if that's who you were knocking on, but.
3: We were not. We were on the B level still, just at a different door. But we will try B 303 now.
2: Sure, I'll see you too.
0: Medic 111, just be advised you have an open mic.
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1: 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It's going to be box 5-10 for a 6 subject at 1715 Magnolia Avenue, with a cross street of Tulip Avenue, for a 68-year-old male reporting blood pressure and heart rate issues. He's out of medication, waiting on the front porch.
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2: 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She is conscious.
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1: God.
0: Yeah, we'll be clearing in about 1 minute. Do you want us to run the second 56 medical box?
1: Stand by for 1 second.
2: Medic 9, have you out? Responding for 85-year-old male, constipating patient, having trouble breathing. Responding normal.
3: Okay.
2: I'm at 7.
4: That's 3 now.
1: Okay, this is 3 Unicell Medical Box 56-4. It's going to be for a 30-year-old male patient. They originally said not conscious, his breathing. 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
4: Hey, Ms. Fodrick. Is Howard Ambo the one I'm going to get?
1: Yeah, Howard Ambo. 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
4: Okay.
1: Engine 3 is first. Smoke detector going off in the hallway.
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0: 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Do you want me to get them started?
1: Yeah, they're at station 18, so they're going to be closer than 85. So
0: 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Paramedic 85, you can clear.
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2: 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She slipped, broke her toe. 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
0: We're currently headed to an unmanned kayak at the mouth of Middle River. Oh, no, we have to check mission on VHF. Okay, sure.
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At 13, 10, 15. Like 13 is a 50-year-old female patient who's detoxing, sleepy, and vomiting.

0: 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Engine 5.
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0: 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Bombardment 18-1, engine 18 for lift assist, 3530, resource drive, unit 206, cross streets dead end of Liberty Road, respond on west. 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
0: Patient doesn't look well. He's bent over making noises, possibly having a mental issue.
1: 335, 13-25 for a bleeding patient. 16, correction, 14-16, North Rolling Road. 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
3: 48-year-old female cross-training patient that fell off the toilet. Remaining unit 110. Under these other injuries.
0: Alright.
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0: medic 45 from Harper County. Survivor 18-1 5-5 5-5 Newberry, Fort Worth, Fort Worth, Fort Worth, Fort Worth, EMS, Health Parker, 7-7-4.
1: 358 from dispatch. 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

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Also, advised he has epilepsy. Saving some leg pain.

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1: 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Patient's pregnant as well. Nothing further.
0: Okay, thank you.
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1: 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Patient does have COPD. He's responding normally. No further.
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0: 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They have a strong odor of gas on all levels.
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0: 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Further box 20-12, engine 202, commercial fire alarm, 5361 Notting Ridge Drive, acute smart self-storage, crossing Philadelphia Road and Notting Ridge Road.
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1: 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I-695 on the air loop connected to 26 and 27 York Road and Delaney Valley Road. Engine 1, you have outer loop response. Operate on Central, 1114.
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permit clause 27-3, engine 6, 2015, EMS 3, cardiac arrest, 1915 Oxley Road, cross streets Lynch Road and Cavanaugh Road, respond on the east, 1117.

0: Clear the clear out.
1: That's a high six. I'm clear 201. I can take the 27 back.
2: I'm direct. Nice to see you guys stay in service then.
0: All right. Thanks, six. Clear and quarters.
2: I have a clear and quarters on 18.
1: Clear 9, clear.
2: Right, 9, 11, 18.
3: EMS 3 now.
2: EMS 3, 11, 18.
1: Engine
2: 6 en route. Engine 6, have you en route? Engine 6, 96, EMS 3, you guys responding for a 51 year old female, not conscious, not breathing, patient, mother fainted, she's not breathing. Car was not cooperating with 911. They were unable to start CPR, but a updated comment came in saying that the female is breathing. Nothing for this time.

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0: We've checked all the fire pull stations. System has been reset. They do have a trouble, so you may get this again. We're going to be clear.

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1: Yes,
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under Medicaid team box 33-4, six subject, 6424 Windsor Mill Road, at the Woodlawn Precinct, crossing Woodlawn Drive and Glen Oak Avenue, Spinal West, 736.

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0: Nice to be back now.
1: Having her out to her 45-year-old male, Thompson Breen. His chest pain for a week now. He's back pain. His blood pressure is 182 over 112. His EKG shows a blockage. Okay.

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It's a 67-year-old female patient. Feels like she's having an anxiety attack. The caller is inside of the precinct. She's been there for 15 minutes. Nobody was there to talk to her. She's now speaking to an officer. She'll still be waiting for you to arrive.

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1: Engine 11, 1151. Medic 15, engine route, 52-year-old female, conscious bleeding patient, intervening room 252, bed C, Charlie. They're bleeding profusely from their nose.
0: Paramedic 16-16-7 for a stroke, 4 Avery Court, cross street the dead end in Avery Road, respond on the east, 1151.

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1: Medic 106, 152. Medic 16, have you out? Medic 16, responding for 85-year-old male constipated patient. Slurring his speech. They can't do the stroke diagnostic on him, but he's had strokes before.
2: Thank you.
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0: 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Respond on Central. 155.
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1: Clear May 13, box 33-1 for a fall. 1710 Glen Oak Avenue, cross streets Dogwood Road and Security Boulevard. Respond on west. Medic 13.
2: 11-58. 13, 52-year-old female, she fell at location, has an injury to her lower leg.

0: 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Respond West, 1202.
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0: Other box 4-14841, residential fire alarm 4, Roberts Avenue, cross streets Mark Avenue, Winters Lane, Spinal West, Fullerton.
1: Yeah.
2: Taking that 4 box, we're just leaving 4 now, whatever.
1: Okay, 12 is sir.
2: Medic 336 around.

0: 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She had a fall and fractured her right hip.
1: I'm there. Thank you.

0: 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Engine 13 is for a smoke detector sounding. They don't know where it's coming from.
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2: Third Medic 3, Box 3-12 for an assault, 3300 Gaither Road, at the point of truck Board of Child Care, crossing Subit Road in a dead end, respond on West, 1205.
1: Medic 3, stays away from the scene until police advise that it's safe.

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1: Okay, 1208. Medic 4, please. Medic 4, 12 minutes.

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0: Roadhog Box 13-14, Engine 13, Residence Gas Odor, 1106, Newfield Road, crossing Kirkwood Road, Forest Park Avenue, respond all west. Engine 13.
2: Thank you, 12-13.
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0: criminal inquiry box 13-14-41, truck 13, press engine 13, and route for emergency cats over 1106 Newfield Road, crossing Kirkwood Road and Forest Park Avenue, final west, 1214.
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0: 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The caller is reporting a strong gas smell in the house. 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
0: Okay, medic 3, medic 2, 94-year-old female patient. He fell, has pain, hurt his wrist.
2: SWAT 13, no readings of hazard, no odor, in 1106. 1108 vacant, we also checked that. But the base of our home was clear, too. Hold me available.

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1: 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We also meter the outside of that. 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I'm available and clear.
0: Okay, message received, 1226.

0: 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Medic 3, box 3-12, 3300 Gaither Road. Procedure. Cedar Road and dead end of cross streets. Respond on west, 1226. Medic 3.
1: Police are still there. They now have a subject. It's a 19-year-old male. He's having a seizure. 1227.

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0: 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Clear Medic 18. Arc 18-1 for seizure 8807 Liberty Road, crossing Square Avenue and Hathaway Drive. Respond on west. 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
0: 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Local box 1-39, into 301 for wire problem, York Road and Willow Avenue, respond on Central. 1237.
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0: We got a rush for us. Yeah, I'm going to put you on 1-1 commercial fire alarm at 7001 Charles Street.
1: All right, I'm going to
0: 1238.

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0: Yeah, I'm not sure. The 96 seems just clear. They might be closer to the 10 box than we are.

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0: 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We're clear.
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4: All units responding, Firebox 17-1. Two calls on it so far, saying two doors down from this address, a house is on fire. It's reported a single family residence.
2: Paramedic 16-10-11, 6-0-6-0-6-0, Chestnut River, and 8th Center Road, White Oak Avenue.
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2: We've arrived. Side Alpha. I got a two-story single-family dwelling. It looks like we got fire showing from side Charlie. The captain off of engine 17 will have command. Truck 17 and Tower 17, you got a spot front and center. Stand by from a 360.

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5: 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I've got fire going from the deck extending into the second floor of the structure. At this time, power 17 is out front. Engine 17 will start with delay on site Charlie. 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
10: 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The mother is having pain. 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
2: Lima 6, the National 11, 6, 0, 6, 12, 12, 13, 13, 13, 13, 13, 13, 13, 13, 13, 13, 13, 13, 13, 13, 13, 13, 13, 13, 13, 13, 13, 13, 13, 13, 13, 13, 13, 13, 13, 13, 13, 13, 13, 13, 13, 13, 13, 13, 13, 13, 13, 13, 13, 13, 13, 13, 13, 13, 13, 13, 13, 13, 13, 13, 13, 13, 13, 13, 13, 13, 13, 13, 13, 13, 13, 13, 13, 13, 13, 13, 13, 13, 13, 13, 13, 13, 13, 13, 13, 13, 13, 13, 13, 13, 13, 13, 13, 13, 13, 13, 13, 13, 13, 13, 13, 13, 13, 13, 13, 13, 13, 13, 13, 13, 13, 13, 13, 13, 13, 13, 13, 13, 13, 13, 13, 13, 13,

0: Division 1, can you get me an update?
1: Sure, Division 1. Working our way back to our death, not to death.
0: Thank you.
2: Agent 0, I'm assuming 4 is the red.
3: Agent 0, I'm red. Command, did you copy Agent 2, red engine?
0: Command copies, Agent 2, red.
1: Bravo 1, the units on the interior of Division 1, we're getting ready to take this front door as we get upstairs. Please confirm.
2: Who's driving?
3: Squad 322, 1256.
4: Take you 6 for us.
3: Take you 6, 1257.
2: Squad 442, rep 3.
3: Squad 442, 1257.
1: Front of the ones making entry, 3 personnel, Division 1 moving to 2. Front door.
0: Hey, copy.
2: Tag 6, arrive.
3: Tag 6, officer. Squad 442, can I go to service?
1: I am from 501. The stairs are not tenable. We're backing out. We're going to bring a line in the front door. We need an additional line.
5: Air is clear.
3: Okay.
1: Good, Claire.
0: Engine 501 from command.
1: Go ahead, command.
0: Engine 501, I need you to back out. Do not enter that structure without a lock.
1: Yeah, the crew just came to get it. The crew's on their way to get the line.
0: All right, 501, back out until that line is in place. Do not go in until that line is in place.
6: Command, engine 14, quarter tank.
0: Command the dispatch. Engine 2 is going to assist with Division 2. Go ahead and... I'm going to set 32 up as our main set.
1: Direct on red.
3: Red
7: 1251. Agent 1 1251.
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0: Agent 1251. Division 1, negative. Heading down to the base of the 2. 417.
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9: 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I am on tank water. 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I need supply. You have 1,000 gallons.
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4: Deputy Chief Warner Ryan.
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0: Brad from Battalion 6.
1: Battalion 6.
0: I'm going to go ahead and take command from the engine 17. 2.5 story, single family. We got fire on Division 2. Currently have 2 hand lines in place. At this time, we're going ahead and do an emergency withdrawal from the structure. Tactical withdrawal.
1: All units on the fire ground, tactical withdrawal from the structure. And all units operating on the fire ground, 17-1, tactical withdrawal from the structure. Time to start stand 2.
2: Engine 391 is alive.
1: Engine 391, third sensor.
3: Division 2 from command. 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
0: Go ahead for Division 2.
3: Alright, one of the members off of Engine 501 is working his way back out. Have EMS meet him at the door. Possible burn.
4: I'm active at 312-17. Stroke patient 4846.
0: Guys from command, go ahead and make an emergency withdrawal. Everybody out of the building.
1: All units on the fire ground 17-1, emergency withdrawal from the structure. All units on the fire ground 17-1, emergency withdrawal. 13-3.
3: Command of Division 1, all cars have exited from Division 1.
0: Command's okay.
3: Command from Division 2, we're coming out now. We were getting a pretty good knock on it, but we're coming out, and I feel safe we can come back in, so let's just regroup. There were too many people in here.
0: Command's okay. Command from Tower 17, with the tactical withdrawal, if you get us some water, we can do a wide sweep across this whole roof line.
5: Direct around, Sergeant.
6: 14, driver from one driver, you're about to be out of water here.
0: All crews, emergency withdrawal from the building. Engine 2, I want you to get a 2.5 to the Charlie side and start flowing from the exterior.
3: Okay, Division 2 is clear. We're all out. We're at the front door. We were fine on Division 2. There was just too many people.
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8: Squad 322.
7: 322, far on Alpha.
8: 391. 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
7: Tower 17, your water curtain's on.
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8: 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You're going to go to 1-3. 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Dispatch from command. Command restrict this channel. CC6, who is command, is doing his 360. Engine 17, officer, is going to be Charlie. Safety 6 is safety. Captain, engine... EMS-1 is medical. We're doing defensive operations temporarily until we can clean this up.
1: All units on the fire ground 17-1. The stalker is now command restricted. Stalker is now command restricted. Time to 13 units.
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1: Likewise, 1-32, engine yield and reverse time for the commercial fire line 205 East Chapel Road, and Ridge Lane and Fairmount Avenue, Virginia Avenue, 1 Central, engine 8.
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1: I hear response, let's go.
0: I added an ALS unit on Central, since the talk group was restricted. I understand we have at least one possibly injured. That's correct, just minor.
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4: Dispatch from command. This time, we have the bulk of the fire knocked down. Exterior operations only at this time. All units are far.
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0: Right, 58 now.
1: Med 58, having her out for a first part 61-year-old male, conscious and patient, ate a piece of meat, and it's came to the southern neck, gave some pain, discomfort in the stomach. Thinks he.
2: Yes.
1: Call taking also out of police for the this call due to him being very uncooperative. Nothing further.
0: Okay.
3: 13-13. 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
1: Truck 8, having route with medical 11, going to be for an MDC. Involved. One is a Range Rover, one is a Chrysler, and the other is a Honda.
7: Walker Avenue and
1: unknown. Actually, correction, there's one person reported to be injured at the time. Nothing further.
7: Still
1: in
7: a left
1: spot.
7: Okay,
1: thank you.
7: I'm sorry, Chief. Travel on response, first responder from medic 60, trouble breathing.
1: 343,
7: you
1: got it.
3: Charlie, 13-6. 7-40,

0: Okay, keep going.
1: Sharknade, have you arrived? Sharknade, we also got a missional call that came in about a 4 to 6 year old male boy in his underwear. If you see him in, on the scene of the accident, let me know.
0: Interesting. I'll let you know.
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0: Medic 55, heavy route. Responding for a boy was found on the side of the road in his underwear, chasing a dog.
1: He's
0: about 5 years old. And apparently they took him into a house on Virginia Avenue, on the first house on the right, and
2: all units on 5 ramp on command. Rehab is next to EMS 1 star. Correction, EMS 7 star.
3: Command information 17. We need a defense. We have a release for.
1: Seven. Respond 1-39, Fire North Control Avenue in York Road, on the touch buffer.
0: If anybody's
1: calling, well, respond to from 17-1 buffer.
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2: Property dead. Engine 17 from command. Engine 1 is coming around to relieve you.

0: Okay, I'm responding to the wires arcing Willow Avenue here in Greenville, Central Planet 1322, and then 11.
1: In that case, is medical 11 going to be clear if just please only?
2: Yeah, that's correct. I thought I said that. Yeah, property damage only, no medic needed.
1: I'm direct. Medic 111, I'm actually going to grab that
3: from dispatch 30 minute IDR.
4: Dispatch from command. Crews are continuing to mop up and hit some hot spots.
3: Direct, thanks, Mr.
1: Clear. Are you directing your news?
4: Tower service in the aerial, 5 Charlie. Is that Bravo Charlie corner right there by the chimney vessel burner?
0: Avenue Tower Sponsor, yeah, she signal alert 1414 Front Avenue.
4: Near West Avenue,
0: Avenue, Avenue, Avenue, Avenue, Avenue, Avenue, Avenue, Avenue, Avenue, Avenue, Avenue, Avenue, Avenue, Avenue, Avenue, Avenue, Avenue, Avenue,
5: No, Unity Box on it. We're now in an 8 box. 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
4: Command from Tower 17. Go ahead. Chief, Tower 17,
2: Chief, a little bit of a hot spot at the chimney on the Bravo side, and we're a little warm along the Alpha front roof line. Other than that, it's pretty clean up here.
4: Command's okay.
3: Back,
1: back, back, back, back, back, back, back, back, back, back, back, back, back, back, back, back, back, back, back, back, back, back, back, back, back, back, back, back, back, back, back, back, back, back, back, back, back, back, back, back, back, back, back, back, back, back, back, back, back, back, back, back, back, back, back, back, back, back, back, back, back, back, back, back, back, back, 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back, back, back, back, back, back, back, back, back, back, back, back, back, back, back, back, back, back, back, back, back, back, back, back, back, back, back, back, back, back, back, back, back, back, back, back, back, back, back, back, back, back, back, back, back, back, back, back, back, back, back, back, back, back, back, back, back, back, back, back, back, back, back, back, back, back, back, back, back, back, back, back, back, back, back, back, back, back, back, back, back, back, back, back, back, back, back

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1: Engine 16 from the...
0: It was an MVC. One person's injured, two vehicles involved.
1: Back 5 at the Bay,
0: one black truck.
1: I guess you can relocate to Station 60. Did you say 60-60? That is correct, 60.
0: 75.
1: 16 direct relocating to 60. 35.
2: From truck 8.
3: Okay, you call
2: the medic,
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2: The one that's on Bel Air Road, yeah, I was just making sure you guys wrote that.
1: 19 is clear, 13.
3: You said,
2: I think they were flagging us down, calling 55 on the north. Ah, okay, I see 55. Got it, thanks.
4: Probably from command. Command. You shut that line down for a second. 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Charlie, receive.
3: Truck 1813 20.
5: Dispatch from DC1. We don't have anybody else in route here, do we?
6: 1-2-1-2-6-1-2-7,
7: have you arrived? Deputy Chief 1, you do have the air unit out of 57 and Medic 7 seen in route.
5: Okay.

0: 9, Medic 9, you just be advised that they received a...
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3: And the 2 entry for Sun Alphabet 3 to Division 1 to find the garage.
0: I'm direct. 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I think they might be still in line with 911, I'll ask.
4: Copy that.
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0: Man from Tower 17, you're not flowing water, are you?
1: No, sir. I'm just giving visual from up above to the firefighter on the second floor. I don't know who it is.
0: Okay.
2: Attention 2 crew, we're moving the line from Division 2 to Division 1 into the garage.
3: We were aware.

0: this is one from Charlie. It's got, you know, a large window on the Charlie side. This is the garage. Let's take it.
1: That would be great.
0: Copy.
2: Okay.

0: dispatching truck. He's going to be clear of the MVC of the property damage Early County Police are looking at.
1: All right, have you clear? Did you only 1329?
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1: 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Or is BLS sufficient?
5: Uh,

0: 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Ready. What are you guys doing up there?
1: Just putting in anchor tabs, and we're coming back down and leaving the line up here.
0: Okay, you can pull the line.
1: Copy.
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7: .442 or .446.
2: We'll take that. 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And can you switch to 1-3?
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7: Dispatch 282, I'm close to an 8 block. The 16 was off. Can I have you with truck 8?
5: I'm direct. Can I have you with truck 8? There's 25.
7: Truck 8 is going to be clear. 282 can handle it.
5: I'm direct.
1: All units on the fire ground from command. Once you go through rehab, meet up under the tree on the Alpha Bravo side for a hot wash.
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3: Charlie, engine 1 from Deputy 1.
4: Yes, ma'am.
3: Do you need any additional resources, or are you guys good with maintaining mop-up for now?
4: No, we're good, Chief. Really, the only hotspot that we have is right there at that Alpha Bravo corner along the bridge line. But other than that, we're good back here.
3: Okay. Captain 17 from VC1, if once you're finished rehab, come meet us at the command post.

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2: Medic 12 having her out, first party lens, 61-year-old female, constipating patient. 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
1: That's it, close, right? 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
1: Charlie. 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Yeah, we'll be back to you.
0: I'm
1: going to call the hot button down. All the slots are still all castle.
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6: Did you still have police in route?
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7: Alright, just let me know. 42. 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
2: Reisterstown Road at the Hannah Morehouse, crossing to Main Street, Cherry Hill Road, respond on west, 1345.

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1: 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Fighting subjects vomiting. 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

0: Dispatch, Atlantic 18, I'm clearing 218, I'll take my 18 box.
1: Okay, Medic 18, I actually have another call for you. It's going to be... Okay, Medic 18, it's 46-36, subject on alert, 9617, pre-court, Medic 18.
0: Yeah.
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1: 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I'll stay on it for right now.
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1: Medic, have you responding for anything you described in those same head and warehouse? Chest pains, room 6, 2-year-old female.
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0: Several, thank you.

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permit at 3-2-13 for a fall at 16 Old Court Road at the Weinberg House, Unit 520, crossing Walker Avenue and Town Center Place. 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

0: 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Medic 13. 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Blue Medic 13, Box 13-14, 6 Object, 1220 New Field Road, crossing Barrett Road and Clarence Ridge Road, respond on West. Medic 13.
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3: Medicine King on scene, 1220 Newfield Road, crossing Sparrow Road and Claridge Road, respond on west, 1415.
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6: Command from as a Fort Noble. 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
4: Okay, are you on the third floor? 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
2: 1435.
0: You're good. Anybody else can just take their time. We have 56 still here with the tanker.
2: 7356.
0: Okay.
1: We'll break down as soon as 446 gets in.
2: 356, box 4-14, 6 subject, 2 Shipley Avenue.
0: Yes, sir.
2: Crossing Westley Avenue and Winters Lane, respond to 1 West, 1435.
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5: Man from Tower 17.
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0: 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Other than that, everything else is clear.
1: Command's okay.

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3: 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Engine 1, 1451. Squad 442, clear. Squad 442, 1452.
0: Medic 5, it's an 82-year-old female with shortness of breath. They're saying she's breathing 50 breaths per minute.
3: Medic
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0: Okay, your siren had you covered. You said EMS 2?
1: Correct.
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3: EMS 2, box 5-9, Crescent Medic 5 and Ralph, trouble breathing, 1701, Twin Springs Road, unit 13 at Kaiser, cross East Washington Boulevard and at dead end, respond on the west, 1754.
0: Yes, I'm out. EMS 2, 1454.

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3: Go ahead.
4: I'm gonna terminate to demand, release this thing back to the captain on engine 17, Battalion 6 is clear.
3: Yeah, be clear, 426. All units remaining, Firebox 17-1, Battalion 6 has cleared the call. All further requests for dispatch will be made on Talk Group Central. 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

0: 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She's conscious and breathing. She came to the location, asked for an ambulance, but didn't say why. She then told them that she was having chest pains.
1: Engine person 1 clear 5 9.

0: paramedic 19's arrived. 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
2: 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I'll be clear for 15 minutes.

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0: One rescue box 7-9, Battalion Chief 3, Operational Attack 3-2, and then 71, Truck 15, Squad 322, Medic 7, EMS 4, Rescue Engine 16, for a pedestrian struck, South Marlin Avenue and Virginia Avenue, operate on TAC 3-2, 1503.
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5: Direct, 1504.
3: We got two calls on this. One call indicated just a pedestrian struck, no entrapment. This caller indicated that the subject was trapped under a white sedan. County police are on the scene saying it's a 50-year-old male, conscious and breathing with a ankle injury. They didn't say anything about entrapment at this time.
7: The time agrees, right?
2: 10-7-2-1 Zurai, police and location. Pedestrian is ambulating at the scene. You can put the rescue box in service. Greg is tracking east.
3: Okay. You want to keep the supervisor with you or cancel them?
2: Cancel supervisor.
3: Okay. 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Battalion G3.
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Engine 2, you have outer loop response, operate on west, 1508.

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0: 3 from Phil. You're probably not going to be able to get to it. It's on the ramp from 795 onto the inner loop. And it's off.
1: All right, you heading up 795 now?
0: Yep, we're going to do the loop.
2: You want to stay, continue with it, or you want to go start another engine from that end?
0: I was going to let you make that call. If you can make that turn and safely do it, if not, we'll start somebody else.
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3: Okay, 413, I'm ready.
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3: Engine 3, we're going to put 413 on it.
1: 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It's a well-involved vehicle. 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
3: Okay, you still want 413 or no?
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3: Okay, 15.
4: Refreshments, you're making.
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3: Okay, what's your location?
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3: Okay, 413, you can clear.
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0: 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We have a vehicle well involved. We're putting water on it now.
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3: 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Clear Medic 111, Box 11-11 for a headache, 8730 Mylander Lane, cross streets dead end at East Alpha Road, Unit 2111. 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

Box 11-11, engine 11, for headache 8730 at Mylander Lane, unit 2111, cross street to dead end and eavesdropper road, respond on central 1519.

0: Tango 71's clear. Tango 71's clear.
1: That is 71, 50, 20.
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1: That's correct. 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Yeah, just for a call advising they found a little boy, about 2 to 3 years old, by himself. Nothing further at the time. Police are direct.
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0: 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At Fogarty Chow, crossing Fairmont Avenue and York Road, respond on Central, 1545. Third Medic 6, Box 6-10, chest pains, 3300 McShane Way, crossing Browning Road and Belclair Road, respond on East, 1546.
1: Medic 6, 65-year-old male, conscious of breathing, having chest pain. History of angina.
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0: 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Everybody, 56 bucks, 56-3, 6 subject, 12,020 Reisterstown Road at Future Care, Unit 234, across East Main Street and Cherry Hill Road, respond on west, Med 56.
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0: Number is box 13-22, Battalion Chief 2, Operational Attack 2-2, Engine 13, Truck 13, Squad 322, Medic 3, EMS 2, for MEC Rescue, Lower Baltimore Drive and Security Boulevard, Operation on Attack 2-2, 1553.
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1: 1553. 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
1: 1554.
2: Dispatch me, MSA, good, and start a second transport then.
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0: 1556. 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
0: 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Operation on that
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9: Attention all units operating on firebox 17-11. Single call so far indicating smoke inside the hallway. It's possibly coming from the basement level. The laundry room area is what they suspect. No injuries, no entrapment reported. Deputy Chief 1.
7: Okay.
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0: 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Unit 206, cluster to dead end of Liberty Road, respond west.
1: Tower 17 to right, I got a 3-story middle of the group, nothing evident. 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Officer off Tower 17, off command.
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3: Okay, command 7. Command from EMS 7. Good. Hey, you got 3 in the rear with a walkout terrorist. There's nothing showing.
4: Got it. 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
0: Third medic 15, box 15 dash. 13, for fall, 79, 38, Eastern Avenue, Mike Radner's, Cross Streets, Conrail,
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0: 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So, I'm going to get up, possibly the back injury.
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0: All right, thanks.
2: That's your next call. We're going to have to force entry, so we're going to need police call.
1: I'm direct.
3: Ben Michael, I see the additional comment on MDT about having to call the White House and get an answer and then her password number. Would you mind calling that number for us?
1: Yeah,

0: expense for medical. Lloyd finally answered the door. He came out. Cancel, please. Keep the income in that emergency so we can lay eyes on the mail.
1: Direct.
2: 1056, 1609.

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1: 912.
0: The caller said he was in the basement, correct?
1: That's correct. Just the patient's in the basement.
0: Okay, there's nobody in the basement. We're gonna look upstairs, I guess.
1: Okay, I can try to do a callback for the patient's number as well, semi.
0: That would be great, thank you.

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0: We're currently at the old red nurse. We're not seeing anybody. Can you make a call back? Should I get a better location for the patient?
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5: Has a cardiac arrest at 328 Layton Court, 5605 box, is that a current call or old?
1: I don't have any cardiac arrest there. The only 56 stops I have right now is a sick subject. I'm medic on scene.
5: Okay, thank you. Disregard.
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1: 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Engine 2, the medic says I'll handle it.
0: 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Thank you, medic 2.

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0: Go ahead, Medicaid.
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0: Medicaid, I'll put you on your own 8-16.
3: He's not reported any pain, though.
0: Please do copy.
4: Okay, thanks.
3: You're
2: on the list, 44. Thanks. I'm going to
0: hand a Baltimore, please. Third medic,
3: 58. I'm direct.
0: That's our last call. 16, 45.
4: Medic 58, I'm out. For 8 bucks.
2: Is that Randy?
3: Medic 8, go ahead.
2: Is this patient violent?
5: Medic 2 is clear. No injury left in system.
4: 1645.
3: So I'm going to ask him if the scene's safe, but until now stage.
2: Thank you.
3: You're welcome, 1645. Medic 58, engineer, you guys can go into service if Medic 8 can take the call.
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2: 106.
3: That's correct. Switching you guys out now, 1646.
2: 58, actually, be closer.
3: Stand by, I can grab them momentarily.
4: Truck 13, 1646.
3: So then medic 6 for the 28 box. I'm going to put you on it. Medic 6, you can go to service.
4: Okay, that's fine.
2: 6 is clear.
3: Have you cleared 1646?

0: Medic 58 from dispatch. We're actually going to change your assignments again one more time. There's a 51 box just came out, so you're responding to 51-19 for chest pains.
1: 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Okay, engine 13, 1647.

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0: Medic 6, 2 8 3 6 7 5 8 0 9 Hamilton Avenue. Crossing 33rd Street in Price Lane, final east. Medic 6.
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2: 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Crossing Robert L. Cleveland Jr. Lane and South Avondale Road. Respond on east, 1649.
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4: 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The 6-month-old female, constant breathing, infant was on the couch. Next thing she knew, she was on the ground crying, her hand was flat. She moved her hand, she cries in pain.

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2: 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Engine 7, I'm in route. You responded with Medic 8. It's 4865-year-old male, conscious pneumonia patient, body's having a hard time breathing. Nothing further.

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1: Engine 12 of your route, you're with Medic 54 for a MVC. We're at the light. It's going to be two vehicles. It was originally reported that there were no injuries, but an updated comment just came in saying that a older female had a broken arm. The two vehicles are a red Jeep sedan and a grayish sedan. Nothing further.
0: Okay.
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0: 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For testing, 1207 Hansworth Place, Unit I, crosses Heartland Road and Queens Purchase Road, respond on East, 1659.
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0: Rotobox 27-3, heading 699 for an assault in 426 Cavanaugh Road, crossing Neville Road and Marcel Road, responding east 1659.
1: Page 71, have you route. 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

0: Truck 18 and Medic 19. It's going to be for a CO alarm sounding in the living room. They don't know why, and it is coded for one person that might be sick.
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1: 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Nephew's sick again. Feels dehydrated. He's also in a wheelchair.
2: Correct.
1: 2-4.

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1: What y'all need when we get here?
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4: Mike 2. Police are on the scene. An 18-year-old female. She's conscious and breathing. She has a change in mental status. She was attempting suicide by swallowing a battery or choking herself.
1: Under.
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0: Medic 4-2 for a fall, 5733 Calverton Street, cross streets Kent Avenue and Dorchester Road, respond on west, 1713.
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3: Number 325 has been taking calls for 326.
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0: That's the reason we're open.
1: Okay, it's 3-7-2-4.

necessary a medic for, it's going to be for a runaway female subject that is claiming she was locked in a basement, sexually assaulted, and that she had to crawl out of a window. She also advised that she took some things, possibly pills. Police have the call, but they're holding it for a reason that's unknown to me.

0: Came in with 355, a 91-year-old female patient that fell and injured her shoulder.
1: Address.

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1: Medicaid, good.
0: Can you notify Hunter Square that we have a route you want to keep at?
1: I'm direct. Let them know. You said priority one, and direct 7 ETA. You said priority one, and then what was after that?
0: CPAP.
1: Direct 719.

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0: We're going to be clear on malfunctioning, Laura.
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1: May 16, and you're out. 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Or I think she possibly drank laundry detergent. There is a language barrier. She's going to be on the ground level of the duplex.
0: See you again, Scott. We'll figure out what's in this.
2: Okay.

0: 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Okay, I was just making sure I heard you right. I'm direct. 1736.
1: Engine 3 is clear.
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1: Switching to west. To west.
0: 1745.
1: And the 395 is responding from a 17 box.
2: Okay, 395, 1746. Medic 18, are you involved?
3: Negative, we're not. We were returning back to the station.
2: Okay, you said you need a suppression piece?
3: 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That and police, they're in the middle of the roadway.
2: 1746.
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1: Nine 17 around.
2: Medic 17, 1751. Medic 3, it's a 72-year-old female patient, vaginal bleeding. Her CBC was ordered, her hemoglobin came back at 6.2.
3: Appreciate it.
2: 1751.

0: Flashmatic 18. Just looking for a vehicle description for the accident that you're
1: on. 9-27-2. Unknown problem. Plainfield Road. Traffic. Four
2: door Chevy Malibu and four door Chevy Equinox.
0: Okay, is the Equinox gray?
2: Yes. And the phone was 911 when we pulled up.
0: Okay, 1752.
3: Entry 18 is out.
0: Drive. 1752.
4: That's fine, we're out.
0: EMS 5, 1752.

0: Entry 18, medic 17, a 47-year-old female patient, her back went out, and she says that she can't use her legs. She just came home from the hospital with herniated discs and nerve damage. She also advised that this is a condo, but didn't give a number for the condo. So he's okay. 1753.
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2: 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Respond on West, 1755.
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0: 18.
4: Clear 1755. 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Medic 16-7, all units have called responding.
0: Liberty
4: 356, 18-13, Liberty Road, Millville Road, responding on West,
1: 75.
4: 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X-3,
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0: 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I can handle that first responder for 119.
1: Okay. 1756.
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0: 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So we do have a walkout. Speaking to occupants, we'll update in a second.
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2: 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I'll take you
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1: 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Thank you.
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6: Medic 9 from dispatch.
5: Go ahead.
6: So I called the woman back. She said that she's no longer on scene, but she said on Trap Road prior to the Plainfield exit if you were coming from the Merritt side.
5: Okay, if we came from the Y side, then we'll flip around and try the Merritt side. I'll let you know.
6: Direct, 18-3. Engine 6, 18-3.

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0: 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Roadhill Box 5666, ending 5695 for a fall, 61 Fox Run Court, crossing to dead end in Collison Road, respond on west, 9505.
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0: 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They would handle it for you.
2: Oh, we can handle it. Thank you. Where's station? It's there.
0: Okay, 1828. Engine 413, medic 505, a 78-year-old male patient tripped and fell and has an arm injury. Okay.
3: 505 is okay.
0: 1829.
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0: 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Your patient's an 80-year-old male. 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He's conscious and breathing and confused. Please join me.
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2: Local box 6-5, engine 6 for lift assist 1943, Ormond Road, crossing Kirkley Road and Moorgate Road, respond on east 1833.
1: Unit 355, it's a 26-year-old male patient. There is a language barrier, but he's having a seizure at location.
2: 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Medical box 3-3, engine 3, card medic 85, EMS 8, for psychiatric subject, 3310, Mayfair Road, crossing Stigney Road and Brompton Road, respond on west, 1834.

0: especially in the state, you aren't earning the least of the call just because of Tom's state that he has a history of aggression and will stage them.
1: Okay, I'm waiting for everybody else to call out. I was going to give that information, but yes, you can stage for the police, and I'll notify them when they call him out as well.
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2: I'll go back to 211-11, engine 7, respond residential fire alarm, 24-7-3-3-3-3-3-3-3-3-3-3-3-3-3-3-3-3-3-3-3-3-3-3-3-3-3-3-3-3-3-3-3-3-3-3-3-3-3-3-3-3-3-3-3-3-3-3-3-3-3-3-3-3-3-3-3-3-3-3-3-3-3-3-3-3-3-3-3-3-3-3-3-3-3-3-3-3-3-3-3-3-3-3-3-3-3-3-3-3-3-3-3-3-3-3-3-3-3-3-3-3-3-3-3-3-3-3-3-3-3-3-3-3-3-3-3-3-3-3-3-3-3-3-3-3-3-3-3-3-3-3-3-3-3-3-3-3-3-3-3-3-3-3-3-3-3-3-3-3-3-3-3-3-3-3-3-3-3-3-3-3-3-3-3-3-3-3-3-3-3-3-3-3-3-3-3-3-3-3-3-3-3-3-3-3-3-3-3-3-3-3-
1: 45.
3: Okay, message received. Again, I was waiting for all the units to call out, but I am direct. You can go ahead and stage. Police are aware that you're going to be staging. He does have a history of aggression, and he's just pacing back and forth.
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0: 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Did you hear 413 clearing us?
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5: Engine 3 teams arrive. Be advised, the comment says 356 has to come to the back door. The elevator's broken in the facility.
1: Okay, engine 18 arrived. Okay, I'm direct on that. 356, if you're not already around there, they need you to come to the back, EMS-8 to the back door.
6: I guess I'm gonna have you guys stage for now.
2: 3-2, thank you.
6: You're welcome, 842.
1: Units on the 3-3 for the initially ill patient. Police are advising that all units can enter when you arrive. Engine 3.
3: 3 is okay.
4: 1842. Southern West 35-7, engine 351, PDR, Medic 43, EMS 3 for unknown problem. 906 Leeds Avenue, crossing West Drive and Wilkins Avenue, response 1 West. 8.3.
1: 43.

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2: Alert Medic 7-7-3 for a fall 1 Eastern Boulevard, Bottom Lake, Maritime 108, Cross East Virginia Avenue, Maryland, Flint Road, respond on
1: 1843. Okay, EMS 3, 1843.
3: Dispatch from EMS 2, you want to see how close tower at 19 or 2 might be close to the next.
1: How are Medic 85? How far out are you?
4: 7 out.
5: 780 route. It's going to be for an 82-year-old patient. They're in room 108, bed 2. They're having hip pain from a fall. Not the first. You're welcome. It's 44.
1: Okay, EMS 3.
0: I'm in route, I'm in route.
2: 844.
1: Medic 2, it's going to be 3-3, emotionally ill. You can enter upon arrival. Police are on scene. 3310 Mayfair Road off of Digby Road.
2: Engine 57, course. Engine 57, 1845.

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1: Direct, have you staging 846?
0: We'll be at Ridge of Patterson.
1: 846.
2: 1846.
3: 351 to Roger.
4: Static 13 is going to be cleared 212 view anywhere.
2: Static 13, I have you clear. Where are you clearing from?
4: Slow.
2: Yeah, I'll take you 35-796 Leeds Avenue for unknown medical.
4: Say that right one, bro.
2: Alright, we do got medic 43.
5: Paramedic 44. Clear.
2: That's clear. Alright, 847.
6: Apparently the person that was called for got up and left. There's no patient found. We're going to be clear all over here on this threat.
2: EMS 3 and Medic 13.
4: Medic 13 is clear.
0: EMS 3 clear.
2: 1847.

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1: Medic 45, 1849. That's enough, Ron.
2: Little box 8-31, truck B, medic 5, on for a fall, not alert. 8200, Curry Hill Boulevard, Waymarsh Boulevard, Honeycomb Boulevard, Waymarsh Fall, by the JCP entrance. JCPenney entrance, respond, one please.

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2: Thank you. We're arriving.

0: Truck
1: 1850. Yep. Medic 55, heavy route. You guys are responding for a 60-year-old female contributing patient by the J.C. Penney entrance. They utterly fell on the ground in distress. They also received an additional call to this location. They advised that her daughter came out and got her and requested a cancellation. So, it's up to your guys' discretion to respond.
0: Medic 55, clearance station.
2: Medical.
1: Have you guys cleared 51? Engine, have you routed 51?
3: Dispatch from Truck 8, I missed that last part of your transmission.
1: Truck 8, there was the call, there was another call that came in. Somebody advised their daughter came out and got her. They requested a cancellation.
3: We'll ride out there just to confirm. We'll be on emergency.
1: Correct, it's 51.
3: And did they have to say upper or lower level?
1: They said she's going to be by the J.C. Penney entrance.
3: Okay, thank you.
1: You're welcome, it's 52.
4: EMS 2 arrived.
5: EMS 2 heavy ride, agent 52.
4: Go ahead.
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0: But if you need in route, sorry, call the team at the DHA to do it. Like 16 years, wanting for a procedural, female, conscious and breathing, having a diabetic crisis, vomiting, unable to eat, nothing further. Medic 58, 50-year-old female, 5-0, conscious and breathing, she fell and hit her head.
1: Okay, thank you.
0: About 56.
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1: Go ahead. I know you're pulling up, but the caller called back and said that the patient left the scene with her daughter.
2: Perfect. We've arrived and clear.
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0: Thanks, hostess. Engine 71, medic 9. Unknown age individual driving in a white Chevy SUV. 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
1: 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Southeast Boulevard and East Holmberg Avenue. 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
0: 71.
1: Were you updated on the... Sorry, were you correct on the updated?
0: Yes, thank you.
1: No problem. Thank you very much.

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2: David 275, box 27-1, for fall. 1917, Elon Avenue. Lynchure, Capitol Road. Respond, police, 1914.
3: 275 is in route.
0: 275, threat. You're responding for a 66-year-old non-conscious is leaving, who fell into his head on the wall.

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0: 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Short way, running the road. East. Thank you.
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0: 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She fell, possibly. 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

0: 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Nobody is fallen, nobody's injured. 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

0: dispatch for Medic 505.
1: Medic 505.
0: We're going to be clear on a refusal. Hold a separate hour of service on the detail. We'll be monitoring 8-1 now.
1: Alright. Medic clear, 1928.
2: Dispatch for Medic 6.
1: Medic 6.
2: I'm clear, University. I'll advise them on my first jump.
1: Yeah. 1928.

4 and injury 6. We're in care of anemic 139, diabetic patient. 311, Holbrook Road, Greenview Avenue, West. Thank you.

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1: Paramedic 139, how are you out? Responding for a 57-year-old male, constant breathing, diabetic, sugar's high.
0: 2945, we are clear for Harbor County on a refusal. 2945, direct 1933.
2: Medic 4, box 2-2.

0: 6 subject 2, high step report from 604 Pacers Lane, Sound West 1934.
1: Okay, 4 general.
2: Ready for?

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1: 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That's 37.
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0: 944.
1: Medic 6, direct. You're responding for a 30-year-old male, conscious and breathing, who's had 3 seizures in a row. He's no longer seizing. Okay. 1944.
2: 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Will you guys be close to that spin up from station?
3: 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Thanks.
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Alright, switch over to Central from 8:45.

0: 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We're going to be out of service for a few minutes. 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
1: 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Respond. Tony, thanks, Evan.
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1: 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Sunridge Street. 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East 1955.

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1: 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Just go ahead and get me on the call. Thank you.
2: No problem. Thank you.
0: 11, stay by.
2: Medic 9's in route.
0: Able 11, Medic 1, Box
3: 10-29,
0: 927. Chesney, 2102. Cedar Mill Road. Cedar Mill Road.
4: Woods
0: Road, respond.
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0: Central. M 11.
3: Tag 3. We're out.
5: Italian 3. Just confirm, it says you got possibly 6 people in there.
0: Fuel on response, check that's correct.
3: Boat is overturned.
5: Italian 4 down this way as well.
3: Alright. Boats overturned, 6 people in the water, caller thinks that somebody
0: was injured, and there's 2 hours. 10,628
6: Wellington
0: Street.
6: Copy.
0: Sunridge Street.
6: 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Staffing of 2, 1 swimmer.
3: Mets 21, boat 216. What was the other unit responding?
6: Special Unit 214.
0: Response 6-22.
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0: T 4. 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